times and all the good. I'm gonna take this day to celebrate you, baby. 'Cause I have to stop and praise you like I should. You're so rare, take your praise, and you're so fine. And I hope you know I'm glad you're mine. Take your praise, you're so rare. Take your praise, you're so fine.

0: Yo, cause I got something on my mind.
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0: And it's burning my lips.
1: I must admit.
0: And I'm trying to find
1: the perfect way.
0: Slowly taking sips.
1: To express my shit.
0: Cause I got something on my mind.
1: I can't say.
0: And it's burning my lips.
1: I must admit.
0: And I'm trying to find
1: the perfect way.
0: Slowly taking sips.

Above all, you keep your clarity, you keep your focus, you keep your sense of love, and you keep your sense of purpose. Those are, they're integral, you know, they're key. Happiness, you know, a lot of people define success differently. You know, for me, you can have everything. You can have all the money in the world. But if it's not enjoyable, if it's not sustainable, if you can't be a person of integrity while having all these things, what does it matter? What does it mean? The value is internal. Your value is internal.

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1: Jesus Christ.
2: Does this count as a proof of life, or is it merely a souvenir? As a youth, I was scrutinized, skin dark like the moon, a light. The most I take me through the fight, it went tit for tat, eye for eye. Now I get respect for the ones that I idolize. I said, fuck a double standard. A lot of question, but music's the answer. A lot of flexing, but who's the pretender? A lot of tension, not good for your mental.